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From the Ken Spirituals to Daryl Petty's, I'd say we're off to a pretty good start on this Tuesday Praise Party.

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July 4th is coming, so come grab this cash before we get there.

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Hey, it's Victor Sosa, and we here at iHeartMedia are celebrating America's 250th anniversary by giving away $2,500 throughout the day. 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

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Hey, it's Ed Long here. You know what? We're sending love from Monticello and Macomb and everywhere in between. Thanks for getting your praise on with us and making us your number one for gospel.

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0: 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Hey, it's your man Ed Long here. Got a question for you. You plan on going out of town this summer? 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

more great music. I just said great music. Well, I said it twice. So stick and stay right where you are. More of the new Donnie McClurkin Show to go right after this. Oi, I'm getting old. God knows those that are his. And God takes care of those that are his. God takes care of those that belong to him. But it doesn't seem like it. Oh, just hold on a little bit longer and change your attitude. You don't live by what it looks like. You walk by faith and not by sight. Amen. Things may look bleak and things may look dreary and things may look futile. Things may look like they're insurmountable, but know this, God is greater than the things.

That was Evie McKinney with Just Like God. Now, I've got to take a break real quickly. But when we come back, I'm going to have an inspirational message just for you. So don't go anywhere. More of the new Donnie McClurkin Show to go right after this.

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1: Hi, this is Donnie McClurkin, and I've got an inspirational message just for you. Just three words. Watch God work. That's a phrase that we quote all the time at our church, and I do it in my personal life. Whatever's going on, no matter how up or down it may be, no matter how good or bad it may be, our catchphrase is, watch God work. God is always involved in everything that we do. And although it may take time for him to do what he does, because he is in no rush and there are lessons for us to learn, you can rest assured that God's about to show up and show off. Watch God work. God has the ability to turn your mourning into dancing. He can turn your sorrow into joy. He can turn everything that's going negative in your favor. But you've got to keep your faith and not let go. Trust in the Lord with all of your heart. Don't lean to your own understanding, but in all of your ways, acknowledge God, and he's going to work it out for you. He's going to direct your path. He is going to do what he promised that he's going to do. So watch God work. 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

0: 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And that's what God does best. 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Now, I've got to go, but I want you to know that I love you. And I want you to walk in the favor of God.
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0: 95.5 Hallelujah FM, Jackson's Inspiration Station. Pastor Shirley Caesar and Anthony Hamilton, it's all right, it's okay. That's the way we're kicking off a wonderful winning Wednesday edition of The Party. It's your early morning praise party with me, your girl, Sherry Mackey. Right now, enjoy Kirk Franklin.
1: 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Yes, sir. They shall hunger no more, neither shall they thirst.

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1: It's your early morning praise party. I am Sherry Mackey, and here's what's making news on this wonderful winning Wednesday. On this Youth and Young Adults Day, Uber is saying, I want y'all to be a little bit safer as you are traveling. I want our travelers to feel a whole lot safer. Well, Uber is rolling out stricter background checks and restrictions for drivers. The company said the new policy for rideshare drivers and couriers for its delivery service will take effect on Monday.

0: 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That's the Bishop Hezekiah Walker. I'll make it, and I'll make it anyhow. On the station, giving you a chance to win $2,500. You're inside the party, your early morning praise party with me, your girl, Sherry Mackey. We got your morning prayer in just over 10 minutes.
1: 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Bishop Brown wrote

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0: Happy anniversary to everybody celebrating on this first day of July. My cousin Josie Smith, happy birthday to my cousins Linda Mackey and LD Mackey. Happy birthday, Michelle Prather, Apostle Joyce Brooks, Tracy Artis, Sandy Washington, Quishebra Taylor, Leslie Lee, Wanda Hargrove, Lamar Davis III, Erica Wilburn, Daryl Hughes, Tiffany Brody. 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
2: Hi, this is Renee. I'd like to wish my brother, AJ Johnson Jr., a happy birthday on today. Again, this is coming from

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0: Jackson's Inspiration Station, 95.5 Hallelujah FM. Wednesday morning, Youth and Young Adults Day, and it's time on your early morning praise party with me, your girl, Sherry Mackey, to share your testimonies at 844-885-9425. 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What are you happy about?
1: So, I was 5 years ago working at a job, a very prestigious place, and I thought, well, this is where I think I want to retire. Well, you know, in Proverbs, it says that, you know, man plans his way, but it's God who determines his steps. After being at my job for 4 years, the government contractor, I lost my job. A month later, my youngest son was diagnosed with a heart condition. I lost my job in June, and my son ended up having open heart surgery in April the following year. And then I found out 8 days later, after his open heart surgery, my home that I had built from the ground up that we had lived in for 17 years had been sold at auction. So, what I went through probably would have destroyed most people. Glory be to God. A couple months later, I got a job where I've been at for 5 years. I got into an apartment, and the owner of the apartment did not do a credit check or anything. I was totally honest and straightforward with him. I said, look, this is what I've been through. So he took me at my word. I was in my apartment for over 3 years. And then December of 2016, God blessed me with a brand new place. I bought like a condo that was bigger than my house. You know, God says he'll bless you double for your trouble. I literally got into my brand new condo in a very nice neighborhood, no money down. I kid you not. I've been wanting to share this testimony to say that for anybody who's going through anything, you just have to keep your eyes focused on God, because he will make a way.
0: Oh, yes, he will. Come on, Jesus. Now, that deserves a praise break. We want to hear from you as well. That number to call is 844-885-9425. That's 844-885-9425. It's your early morning praise party. I am Sherry Mackey. Good morning.
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1: It's your early morning praise party. I am Sherry Mackey. It is time, y'all, for entertainment news. Well, LeBron shook things up in the NBA. LeBron James has informed the Los Angeles Lakers he will not return for a ninth season. What? Yes, yes, yes. The 41-year-old will instead play somewhere else. But here's the deal. Everybody's saying where? And then everybody's speculating about what place that will be. Oh, my goodness. Anyway, also making news, the Trailblazers are taking a chance on an explosive point guard. Yeah, they're taking on the Memphis Grizzlies. Franchise player Ja Morant. Yeah, that exchange took place and shook Memphis for sure. They got Jeremy Grant and Chris Murray. We'll see what happens with that trade and what happened with that. Also, the Obama Presidential Center, they're getting ready to launch a summer series celebrating America's 250th anniversary as we're getting ready for the 4th of July this weekend. The You Are America is an 8-week program that will feature events, performances, films, conversations, and community programming across the center's campus. The series begins on the 4th of July with the People's 4th, a free Independence Day celebration. And baby, when I tell you they ain't through celebrating the New York Knicks in New York, how about Meet Me on Bronson? Yeah, you may hear that for a while in New York City now that each member of the 2026 NBA champion New York Knicks will be honored with streets temporarily named for them. Mayor Mamdani and the city's Department of Transportation say each blue and orange commemorative sign will feature a player's name and jersey number, creating a championship route through the heart of Manhattan. The signs, which are being installed along 6th and 7th Avenues, and will remain in place for a month. The one named for Captain and MVP Jalen Bronson is at 7th Avenue South and West 11th Street. So, all you Knicks fans, y'all got a month to get to New York and get your pictures on the various streets with the names of the players. I love that for them. Hey, that's what's making entertainment news on a Youth and Young Adults Day. Stick and stay. Hey, family, we're going to test your biblical knowledge with the Bible Challenge question of the day. But, hey, I got a keyword that could win you $2,500 on the way. It's your early morning praise party. I am Sherry Mackey.

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Your early morning praise party. I am Sherry Mackey, and it's time to roll those calendars back and find out what took place on today, July 1st in African-American history. Well, on this date in 1839, one of the most famous slave revolts ever, Joseph Cinque and over 50 slaves seized the slave ship Amistad and killed its captain and most of its crew. Oh, if you've never seen the movie Amistad, I'm encouraging you to watch it. Wow, I'm just saying. In 1870, James Webster Smith, a student from South Carolina, became the first black student at West Point Military Academy. In 1863, the Dutch West Indies abolished slavery. And finally, on this date in 1899, the father of gospel music, Thomas Dorsey, was born in Villarica, Georgia. Dorsey wrote over 2,000 blues and gospel songs, including Precious Lord, Take My Hand, sung at Dr. Martin Luther King's funeral. And it was sang by the Queen of Soul, Aretha Franklin.

was your presence, Lord. And I know you'll reach out and take my

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1: First Lady Karen Clark Sheard, we acknowledge you. A few minutes past the 9 o'clock hour, you're inside the party. Your early morning praise party with me, your girl, Sherry Mackey. Hey, we've got your today's word about 8 minutes away. We got your Bible experience, hot topics on the way, and then I got a little Sherryism, a little wisdom I've learned along the way. But right now, John P. Key and Mila.

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1: It's your early morning praise party. I am Sherry Mackey, and it's time right now for today's word. Stay anchored. Stay anchored. Hebrews 2:1 says, so we must listen very carefully to the truth we have heard, or we may drift away from it. You know, one of the most dangerous things about drifting is that it happens so quietly that you hardly notice it. If you've ever watched children playing in the ocean, you've probably seen it happen. They're laughing, they're splashing in the waves, completely enjoying themselves. Then after a while, they look up and realize they're nowhere near the shore. They didn't intentionally move down the beach. There wasn't a violent storm or a powerful wave that swept them away. It was simply the constant pulling of the current. Well, the same thing can happen spiritually. Most people don't wake up one morning and decide to drift away from God. It happens little by little. A missed prayer here, a neglected time in God's word there, a worship service skipped, a compromise that seemed insignificant. Before long, what once felt vibrant begins to feel distant. Life has a current of its own. The pressures of work, family, responsibilities, disappointments, distractions, social media, financial concerns, and unexpected challenges can slowly pull our hearts away from the things that matter most. Perhaps you've drifted from the joy you once had. You used to wake up expecting God to do great things, but now you've settled into a routine. Maybe you've drifted into discouragement after unanswered prayers. Maybe you've drifted into worry because of circumstances you can't control. Or perhaps you've drifted into unforgiveness because someone deeply hurt you. The encouraging news is this: if you can drift away, you can also return. God never moves away from us. His love remains constant. His arms are always open. The moment we return back to Him, He meets us with grace. He meets us with mercy. He meets us with fresh strength. The writer of Hebrews reminds us to pay careful attention to the truth we received. Why? Because truth becomes the anchor that keeps us steady when life's currents are trying to pull us off course. An anchored ship may be rocking back and forth by the waves, but it doesn't drift away. When your heart is anchored in God's promises, disappointments won't steal your hope, delays won't destroy your faith, and difficulties won't define your future. Make it a daily priority to stay connected to God through prayer, through worship, through His word. Guard your heart, feed your faith, surround yourself with people who encourage you to grow spiritually. Don't let the ordinary currents of life carry you away from the extraordinary purpose that God has for you. Today is a wonderful day to check your spiritual compass, reset your course, and anchor yourself once again in the faithfulness of God. Oh, Father God, thank you for being our firm foundation and our unshakable anchor. 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Oh, God, draw our hearts close to yours again. Renew our passion for your word. 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Oh, God, we place our hope completely in you, knowing that you are faithful and you will never let us go. In Jesus' name, come on, Jesus. 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It's your early morning praise party. I am Sherry Mackey.
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1: It's your early morning praise party. I am Sherry Mackey. It is time for the Word of God. It is time for the Bible Experience. And for those of you that like to read along with us, go ahead and open your Bible or your Bible apps too. 2 Corinthians chapter 10. Today we're picking up in verse 1. We're starting a brand new chapter. 2 Corinthians 10 and 1, Paul's defense of his ministry.
2: By the meekness and gentleness of Christ, I appeal to you. I, Paul, who am timid when face to face with you, but bold towards you when away, I beg you that when I come, I may not have to be as bold as I expect to be towards some people who think that we live by the standards of this world. For though we live in the world, we do not wage war as the world does. The weapons we fight with are not the weapons of the world. On the contrary, they have divine power to demolish strongholds. We demolish arguments and every pretension that sets itself up against the knowledge of God, and we take captive every thought to make it obedient to Christ. And we will be ready to punish every act of disobedience once your obedience is complete.
1: All right, family, we're going to pick up right there in the Bible Experience here on the party. It's your early morning praise party. I am Sherry Mackey. Good morning.
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1: It's your early morning praise party. I am Sherry Mackey, and it's time to talk about topics that are hot. Baby, let me tell you something. You can mess with a whole lot of things, but don't you mess with somebody's spouse. Well, Kirk Franklin was ready to stomp. Kirk Franklin was involved in a tense public confrontation in Philadelphia on June 28th after a bystander told him that him and his wife were going to hell. Baby, put security and the police had to come. The altercation occurred in the Independence National Historic Park area following the cancellation of Franklin's headlining performance at the Gospel of Independence concert, part of this Welcome America Festival that they were having. It was postponed due to the severe weather and lightning, right? While interacting with fans in the public area, Franklin was approached by a man wearing a red polo and a white cap who repeatedly told him that his wife, Tammy Franklin, and he needed to repent or face damnation. Now, initially, Kirk tried to de-escalate the situation, expressing love and offering a hug to the man in an effort to calm tensions. I heard Kirk kept saying, well, do you love me? But brother, do you love me? Can I have a hug? Well, despite these efforts, the bystander continued his aggressive remarks, specifically involving Tammy, Kirk Franklin's wife. Baby, you see Kirk visibly get upset. At one point, Franklin lunged toward the man, prompting immediate intervention by security personnel and a police officer to prevent the confrontation from becoming physical. Now, no punches were thrown and the situation was ultimately brought under control. But was Kirk Franklin wrong or did he need to stomp? No, he didn't need to stomp. We know he didn't need to stomp, but you don't mess with somebody's family. You just don't do that. And the guy was antagonizing. And if you felt like he was going to hell, did you think that was going to win him back to Christ? We have some tactics, y'all, that are so antiquated. We feel like by telling somebody, you're going to hell, that's going to win them to heaven. It's not. The word tells us, with love and kindness I've drawn thee. Do you agree with Kirk on this situation, or was the man right? I want to hear from you. Or how should he have handled it differently, Kirk or the man? I want to hear your opinion. Tap the app. Tap the little red microphone on the iHeartRadio app and let me know. It's your early morning praise party. I am Sherry Mackey.
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1: It's music from Salem, a Bible Church choir, and I Am the Way. Well, happy Wednesday to you and yours. I'm Tracy Bethay. Glad to be in your company. Still to come, music from Jonathan McReynolds. Here is God's Property with Kirk Franklin and Love.

Jackson's inspiration station is WHLH. Hey, I'm Tracy Bethay and Macomb. We thank you for making WHLH number one for gospel hits. We couldn't have done it without you.

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1: Hey, that's music from Dietrich Haddon along with Ruben Studdard and Mary Mary. That's why I love them like I do. Happy Wednesday to you and yours. I'm Tracy Bethay. Here's Nia Allen with the Lord, I Love You.

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1: It's music from Nia Allen and Lord, I Love You. I'm Tracy Bethay, glad to be in your company on this beautiful Wednesday, hump day as many people call it, first day of July. And according to the national calendar, today is National Ginger Snap Day. Love me a good ginger snap cookie. It's also National Postal Workers Day. So shout out to all of the postal workers, whether you're in the office or you're on a route.

0: stamp day. So some of y'all are going to laugh, but I still mail some of my bills. Yeah, I don't have a lot of bills, but I do have some that I pay. You know, they mail it to me and I mail it back with a U.S. postage stamp. And a lot of my friends laugh at me. Tracy, oh my God. Yeah, I do. So, National U.S. Postage Stamp Day, National Postal Worker Day, and it's National Ginger Snap Day. It's also a day for you to grab hold of $2,500, too. 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

Jackson's Inspiration Station, 95.5 Hallelujah FM. Oh, I know I've been changed, Tim Rogers. I know that I've been changed. That is Tim Rogers and the Fellas. Change. I'm Tracy Bethay. Glad to be in your company. Got some Tamla Man on the way. Here's Lionel Richie and the Commodores with Jesus is Love.

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It's Edwin Hawkins, and God will take good care of you. I'm Tracy Bethay, glad to be in your company. 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

95.5 Hallelujah FM. I tell you, that was a great song for Kirk Franklin. It's called Hosanna. I'm Tracy, but they got that Mariah Carey and Clark Sisters collaboration on the way. But first, it's a classic from the Winans and Tomorrow.

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It's music from Smokey Norful and I Need You Now, one of his biggest songs that we absolutely cherish and adore. I'm Tracy Bethea. It's PJ Morton with Mercy.

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Jackson's Inspiration Station is 95.5 Hallelujah FM. That's my little brother, Todd Delaney, and Your Great Name. I'm Tracy Bethay, glad to be in your company. Todd is about to drop some new music, and I'm excited about it. Also, he will possibly be doing a little small tour on this new project. Stay tuned for more. Still to come, the choir master, Vicky Diller, with Open My Eyes. Here's Lamar Campbell at the Spirit of Praise. It is all about the love of Jesus.

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It's music from Beverly Crawford and He's Done Enough. I'm Tracy Bethay. Glad to be in your company. It's Ty Tribbett and Holy.

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By the grace of God, y'all, we are still here. Hallelujah. I'm Tracy Bethea. It's Donnie McClurkin and Speak to My Heart.

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1: The Rose of Gospel, Dorinda Clark Cole, and Take It Back. I'm Tracy Bethea, glad to be in your company. Here's the latest single from Anthony Evans.

Our God is restoring our youth like the eagles. And no, we don't look like what we've been through. Ah, to God be the glory. 95.5 Hallelujah FM. Kim Harper Johnson with you on this wonderful Wednesday. Yes, July 1. Can you believe that? Already in the seventh month. Didn't we just get into this new year, 2026? Well, listen, July 1st is a special day on the national calendar. And I'll tell you what it is, yes, later this hour. So keep it right here. Right now, Dottie McClurkin, stand.

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2: 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Thanks so much for listening in. It is a blessing indeed to be here with you on this wonderful Wednesday. Yeah, it's July 1. It's the first day of July 2026. Wow, the seventh month already. Got Hezekiah Walker on the way, clean inside, Corinne Hawthorne. Won't he do it? Well, yeah, we're heading into a holiday weekend. And listen, on today, Jackson's 2026 fireworks extravaganza opens to the public at 5 p.m. on today. Yep, at Smith Wills Stadium on Lakeland Drive. And now it's a family-friendly event offering a kids zone, food vendors, and entertainment before the fireworks start at about 8:45 p.m. this evening. So yeah, so that should be something wonderful to check out as we enter into a holiday weekend, 4th of July holiday weekend. 95.5 Hallelujah FM.
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Jackson's Inspiration Station, 95.5 Hallelujah FM. Thy will be done, Lord, on earth as it is in heaven. Yes to your way and yes to your will. Hey, God's way is perfect. 95.5 Hallelujah FM. Kim Harper Johnson with you. Wonderful Wednesday. And yeah, July 1st is a special day on the national calendar. And I'll tell you what it is straight ahead, so keep it here. Here's a great one, Fred Hammond, Love Never Fails. 95.5 Hallelujah FM.

0: 95.5 Hallelujah FM, Jackson's Inspiration Station. For God so loved the world that he gave his only begotten Son, that whosoever believes in him will not perish, but have everlasting life. Hallelujah. 95.5 Jackson's Inspiration Station. I'm Kim Harper Johnson. Yeah, that's me, keeping you company on this wonderful Wednesday. Got John P. Key on the way. Jesus is real. Mary Shackles. Well, July 1st today is a special day all day long on the national calendar. Hashtag National Postal Worker Day. 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Show your appreciation. 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And use the hashtag National Postal Worker Day. All right? Got it? 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

0: 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I had fainted, almost given up, unless I had believed to see the goodness of the Lord in the land of the living. 95.5 Hallelujah FM, Jackson's Inspiration Station. I'm Kim Harper Johnson. 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You know, later this hour, I've got some spiritual food for your soul. Are you hungry? 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Here's Evelyn Turrentine Agee. 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

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Hi, it's Kim Harper Johnson. The 48th Annual Mississippi Gospel Music Awards is 5 p.m. on Sunday, July 26th at the Jackson Convention Center Ballroom, celebrating the best in gospel music. 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
1: 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I'm Kim Harford Johnson. Wonderful Wednesday. Yeah. 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

0: 95.5 Hallelujah FM, Jackson's Inspiration Station. Jesus Christ, He is the same yesterday, today, and forevermore. We can count on Jesus. 95.5 Hallelujah FM. Kim Hartford Johnson with you. Yeah, got dough on the way, brighter. Myron Butler, God's Property, and Kirk Franklin Love. Right now, though, it's time for some spiritual food for your soul. Are you hungry? Got your Bible? Wonderful. If not, go get it. God's Word is a lamp unto our feet. It's a light unto our path. The flower fades, the grass withers, but the Word of our God shall stand forever. Read Proverbs chapter 19, verse 21. You got it? Proverbs chapter 19, verse 21. If you don't have a physical Bible, use that Bible app. If you're driving, take a mental note and read later. All right? God's Word will not return void. No, it won't return empty. His Word will fill, it will heal, and God's Word will reveal. Get your Bible. Read. Meditate. Study for yourself what is written. It's spiritual food for your soul. 95.5 Hallelujah FM.
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Bless the Lord, O my soul, and all that is within me. Bless his holy name. Lord, we love you. 95.5 Hallelujah FM. Got Edwin Hawkins. God will take care of you. Israel, a new breed. Again, I say, rejoice. I'm Kim Harford Johnson. It's July 1st. Happy birthday to Roberto Person. Yeah, celebrating his 55th chapter. Tracy Artis, it's your birthday. Happy birthday to you. T.C. Tompkins is celebrating on today. And if you're listening in right now, Kim, what about me? It's my birthday, too.

0: out. Yeah, it's a gift from me to you. And yes, it's from my heart. You're welcome. Whatever your celebration may be on today, work, church, wedding anniversary, or maybe you're celebrating because it's the first Wednesday. This is the day that the Lord has made. Rejoice and be glad in it. 95.5 Hallelujah FM.
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0: 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Got a line of severe storms stretching across this area, moving to the west at about 50 miles an hour, potentially some 60 mile an hour wind gusts. In addition to northwestern Warren County across the river, this warning also includes Madison Parish and southern East Carroll Parish in northeastern Louisiana. 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
2: 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Listen, you're driving, you know it. Buckled up, of course. And please, no texting while driving. Let's remain focused and let's continue to give God praise. Yeah, he's worthy on this wonderful Wednesday. Here's a hit by Commission, running back to you.

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0: 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A severe thunderstorm warning now for northwestern Yazoo County, west central Holmes County, southern Humphreys County, and northeastern Sharkey County. Going to be in effect until 7:30. A line of storms stretching from around Yazoo City to near Thornton, moving to the west at 25 miles an hour. These storms could produce some 60-mile-an-hour wind gusts. 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
2: 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Here's Ty Tribbett. 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
1: 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It's been a pure blessing, a pleasure, and a ball to be with you. I'm Kim Harper Johnson. Wonderful Wednesday to you. Victor Sosa is up next with more hits and inspiration. Keep it right here. Remember now, we serve a promise keeper. And according to God's word, all of his promises are yea and amen. Here's a promise. We know that God causes all things to work together for good to those that love God, to those that are called according to his purpose. No matter what you're facing, it's all good. In the end, we win. It's God's promise. Yea. 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